0: at Windsor while paying virtually nothing for the Royal Lodge he lived in. Royal expert Victoria Arbiter says while it was within the rules, it's not a good look.
1: This is the problem with the York family in particular. There has been so much scandal surrounding them that inevitably people get frustrated and angry when we see stories where they seem to have been capitalising on their position and not giving terribly much back.
0: The Prime Minister's meeting with his New Zealand counterpart in Noosa today. Anthony Albanese and Christopher Luxon will discuss ways of driving economic growth, boosting defence and enhancing engagement in the Pacific. The two leaders will also address a round table with business leaders from both nations. The ski season's officially begun today, but long-range forecasts are painting a slow start for skiers. The Bureau's Jonathan Howe says the mountains are unlikely to get any falls for at least a week.
2: Unfortunately, the next snowfall in our forecast won't come until next weekend or even the week after that. So certainly good timing if you're heading up to the slopes this weekend, but no new snowfall is forecast in the next 7 to 10 days at this stage.
0: And the stars of Ted Lasso are paying tribute to their castmate Anthony Head after his shock death. The 72-year-old Buffy actor passing away after a battle with pneumonia. Brett Goldstein, who played Roy Kent in Ted Lasso, among those posting condolences. Nova Sport. The Western Bulldogs have staged a stunning fight back last night at the MCG against Hawthorn, coming from a 29-point deficit at half-time. The Bulldogs went on to win by 6 points. Coach Luke Beveridge, full of praise for the fight back.
3: And then I just thought the kids on the wings, you know, Jordan Croft and Cooper Hines, they had their best two games, you know, their best game each for the club on a pretty critical night against a bloody good Hawthorn team.
0: And you're up to date on the latest from the newsroom.
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0: good morning and welcome to the weekend, everybody.
1: Good morning.
2: Morning,
1: guys. Oh, it's the first weekend of winter.
0: Wellness weekend. Quiet. Nothing on this
1: weekend. I'm having wellness weekend also.
2: Yep. Stay warm.
0: Love this. Just in bed early watching the footy.
2: Yeah. Don't mind it.
0: Are you taking your new friend for a test drive on the town tonight?
1: Who are you talking to?
2: Friend.
0: You.
2: Oh, my leather jacket.
1: Oh, Clint bought a leather jacket this week.
2: I just looked at you blankly like, who is my new... Yeah, well, it's a great investment for winter.
0: If you see him just in a club tonight, please don't spill a drink on it because he hasn't sprayed it with
2: both. And don't light a cigarette around here.
1: No, we checked. It's not leather. It's definitely leather.
0: Does he need to spray it with some sort of protective spray?
2: Of course.
1: That's leather, mate. Leather you just wipe down. Hose it down if you want.
0: Where do we sit on the leather couches?
1: Anyway, Clint's in his leather jacket era, guys.
2: I am in my... Am I having a midlife crisis?
0: Look what's coming up on the show today. We are going to be talking...
1: If anyone was having a midlife crisis this week, it was probably me. Wait till you hear what I did this week.
0: Oh, did you get a bit woo-woo?
1: I wouldn't say a bit woo-woo. I got really woo-woo. And you're going to hate it, Jase, but Clint, you're going to love it.
2: Okay.
1: Right. It might go well with your midlife crises.
2: Great.
0: But up next, we are talking bad cooks. Whose food are you trying to avoid?
1: Oh, probably my own. I like when other people cook for me.
0: This is Tame Impala, Dracula. Right across Australia, it is Weekend Breakfast. Jase, Lauren and Clint on Nova.

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1: Hello, my name's Courtney. I'm calling about Harry.
2: I'm calling up for Harry.
1: I'm just calling about the Harry Styles. Yes, Harry Styles in New York. Can I get on the boarding pass?
0: Keep it on, Nova. Your chance to see Mr. Harry Styles live in NYC. Coming up, brand new music on the other side of this. DJ Martin Garrix with Ed Sheeran. You'll love it. We'll repeat it next.
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1: Hello,
0: this is Ed Sheeran. Well, I love feeling. And this is our fresh new hit. 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Right here on Nova.
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That's the American version, which is why it's not got Zara last night. 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It's all on that Nova Player. You check that out while I do Olivia Dean, Man I Need.

you're up to, night in, night out, or maybe you're working. Let's not forget about Australia's workers keeping us going on our Saturday night. Well, wherever you are, whatever you're up to, thanks for having us on. I've got a brilliant soundtrack on the way soon. One of my fave songs of the year for me, without a doubt. Calvin Harris, Jazzy, Satisfied coming up for you after

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